0: 1,000-year-old fish crap in it, makes Playa Dust a natural food preservative.
1: Bob, you mean?
0: That's right, Tom. Just roll that side of bacon on those chicken breasts and a thick coating of Playa Dust, and they'll never go bad. See? Here's a pork chop I preserved with Playa Dust at the burn in 1998, and it's still good.
1: Gee, Bob, can I take a bite?
0: Sure, Tom. Go right ahead.
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0: It's 10 p.m. Do you know where your evil twin brother, who was born in a different part of space-time but figured out how to transport to your time and is now secretly stalking you so he can take over your life as his own, is?
1: Wow, that seems awfully specific.
0: He's in the closet right now. 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
1: 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I don't wear a fucking Abercrombie and Fitch shirt around flip side. 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I don't know if you are, you're not someone I want to talk to. 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

0: 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What's he going to play? I don't know. Nobody really knows. 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
1: Might be 2 hours of Tuvan throat singing.
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I have some news. 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You're not sad, you live for the blues. 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I have some news. 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

0: Just test, test, test. 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That's a hot mic. Test, one, two.
1: Am I on? Is this on?
0: I think you're on. Say something.
1: Say something. Oh, something's broken. Hold on. Something is.
2: Something's busted.
3: Oh no!
2: Something's broken.
3: Oh no!
4: They broke it.
3: Hi, buddy. Hey. I haven't seen you since yesterday.
4: I know. What's up?
3: It's always a good week when it's like, oh yeah, I'll see you 20 hours.
5: Yeah. You dyed your hair so cool.
3: I undyed my hair.
5: Oh, you undyed your hair.
3: Yeah, I took the purple out and it looks so
5: good. Well, I would
3: so
5: just
3: good.
5: Say, your hair is different colors. It's exciting.
3: Yeah, always, yeah.
5: It's different.
3: Yeah, once you enter into the combat of hair dye,
4: oh, yeah. it's a never-ending cycle.
3: Yeah, it's just whatever happens, happens.
5: I remember.
2: Sort of kind of a little gray too. There used to be a gray in tower alone on the sea.

And I moved my broadcast setup into the garage, and that's where I've been doing.

0: primarily Kubernetes as well as Google Cloud platform stuff. Okay. So
1: It's a remarkably generic description.
0: it's because it's enterprise like enterprise technology. I work in the stability and reliability department. So it's like, hey, the platform broke. What happened?

0: crazy. Crazy. Crazy.
1: Maybe, I mean, you know, looking really good with like working with a player with some red nose.
2: Oh,
1: yeah. Wow. And of course, you know, they scale like fucking crazy.
2: Yes.

0: start tapping people on the shoulders, like, okay, you said that you wanted to help in this way. Are you still want to do that?
1: Right.
0: And so this month, we're kind of, everybody is sort of taking the month off, but I'm meeting with people to be like, okay, here's what you're stepping into. Like, these are the things that I want to transfer to you or to the your like, angle of the thing.
1: Sure.
0: And July, we'll start doing events again, and by August, I should have taken a full step back and be like, I don't have any more decision-making.

0: Hey everybody, it's what is it? Hot Mics in Dead Air, and I'm not Popcorn, I'm Fax Machine.
1: That's right.
0: That's right. And
1: he's Fax Machine.
0: And that's Popcorn on the other microphone.
1: That's right, the ass mic.
0: The ass mic. Okay, and so I'm filling in as your main man for tonight. And I am going to go ahead and run a playlist, and there's nothing you can do to stop me, unless you change the dial.
1: I mean, if Popcorn wanted to stop you, I could just go out and hit the breakers.
0: That's true.
1: And by the way, the breakers are right there. I mean, like, I just have to sort of scoot my chair back.
0: That's true.
1: And then hit the main breaker for the house, which would cause everybody in the living room to panic.
0: That's right.
1: And wonder where the gas for the generators are.
0: All right. So tonight's show is, because it's Hot Mics and Dead Air, it's more music driven. And here is this playlist that I have that is it's the title of the playlist is 2026-05-22 Crucified Mix. So let's go ahead and let's get that started. 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

0: All right, and we're back. Welcome back, everybody, to Hot Mics and Dead Air. And I'm Fax Machine. And here's popcorn, maybe.
1: Ugh.
0: So we're listening to the Crucified mix, starting with Crucified by Army of Lovers. I hadn't listened to that song in over a decade. And it came up when I was traveling for Memorial Day weekend. And I was like, you know what? Let's see what the algorithm has in terms of like other recommended music to go with it. And then we got Caramel Dancin' and Butterfly by Smile DK. So... You know what? I was like, this is an amazing unhinged playlist. Let's keep it going. And here we are.
2: This would have been very, very different from the playlist that I would have put together tonight had you not stepped up.
0: Uh-huh.
2: By the way.
0: Yeah.
2: So in a similar fashion, so one of the weird little things that the team lead at my workplace does is that he likes to have a song be the theme of the sprint that we're working on.
0: Okay, that's pretty common. That's a pretty common tech
2: for reasons
0: thing.
2: That are way too boring for me to tell you.
0: Yeah,
2: in this format.
0: Okay,
2: I put this song up and I'm like, let's do Spinning Wheel by Blood, Sweat, and Tears.
0: Okay. Yeah,
2: and so I was like, oh, I want to make sure that my team, because all my team is very, very, very, very young.
0: Okay,
2: surprisingly so in some cases. And so they would not have heard this song. So I needed to go out and find this song, which I needed to go grab. And so I went up to YouTube and I said, okay, here's the track I want to play. And I sent them the link.
0: Yeah.
2: But because YouTube was still sort of up in my background,
0: it,
2: for whatever reason, decided to just sort of throw a playlist together.
0: Uh-huh. It does
2: that. And
0: then
2: start playing.
0: It does that.
2: And it did something kind of similar. It started putting together this banging set of 70s rock and roll, like really cool, vibey stuff.
0: Yeah.
2: And I'm like, oh, I need to do a show like that. But I didn't want to, like, you know, just do
0: We had the same thing, just totally different genres.
2: Totally different genres.
0: Start. Yeah.
2: And I was so much lazier than you. I decided even to not bother doing the YouTube thing because I actually wanted to go construct a show, which is rare. Well, I always want to do it, but I never seem to do it.
0: Okay. No judgment here. No judgment.
2: Yeah, no judgment.
0: Yeah.
2: You know, but I wanted to actually do it. I wanted to, like, okay, I'm going to put together this, you know, mid-70s cool rock and roll set. And I wanted to do that maybe for next week. We'll do that next week, maybe.
0: There you go. So, there you go. Yeah, it's a takeover week.
2: Maybe it's a takeover week, and, you know, maybe we can all wear, like, bell bottoms and flowers and shit. And
0: I don't have a single bell bottom.
2: What?
0: I don't have a. I have no.
2: Really?
0: I have no. I'm bell bottom. Yeah. I'm bell bottom less right now.
2: Bell bottoms are cool.
0: Yeah, bell bottoms can be cool. I just don't have any.
2: Okay.
0: All right, so let's go ahead and let's go back to some more music. You've been listening to Hot Mics and Dead Air on kflipcamp.org and shoutingfire.com. Let's go ahead and let's go right along to a little song called Rasputin by Boney M. The original mix, not the bass boosted club mix or whatever you crazy kids have out there. All right.
2: Not the crazy bass boosted.

But when his drinking and lusting and his hunger for power became known to more and more people, the demands to do something about this

0: Hey, guess what? It's been like almost 30 minutes and I haven't broken in yet. So here we are.
1: Come on. That's not true.
0: It
1: can't be true.
0: No, it's been like almost 25 minutes.
1: Oh my God. What are the managers going to say?
0: Do you know what? I think they're going to give me a raise.
1: The K-Flip core management group?
0: Yeah. They're going to give me a percentage-based raise.
1: Oh, yeah, yeah. Percentage of all the income K-Flip has made.
0: Yeah.
1: I think you owe me 30 bucks.
0: Yeah. It's, oh no.
1: Oh no.
0: Oh no.
1: Oh no.
0: Is it still too, how hot is it we're talking about here?
1: Fax, you're super hot.
0: I'm so hot. And I'm the hottest right now. Hopefully.
1: Anyway, what we were talking about?
0: What were we talking about?
1: You haven't broken in.
0: Oh yeah.
1: You know, for half an hour and I couldn't believe it.
0: Yeah. So we got our, yeah, it's, so we got our start on this block, which is the Hot Mics and Dead Air Crucified Mix block. 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Rasputin. By ABBA. Beautiful Life by Ace of Base. What is Love by Hathaway. The original Land of Confusion by Genesis. That one was from 1986. The bit of trivia that I love about that is the music video of it got second place to Peter Gabriel's Sledgehammer. Both great music videos. You should check them out. Back when music videos were still made and they weren't like 60-second reels or whatever.
1: That's right. They were actual entertainment. Entire channels were devoted to these things.
0: Back in my day.
1: Back in my day. Some of us in this room saw it go live for the first time ever.
0: Saw it go live, yeah. And then bringing us up to current with Maniac by Michael Cimbello. That was originally featured on the Flashdance original soundtrack from 1983.
1: Mm-hmm. And we did not douse Fax with 5 gallons of cold water during that set.
0: That's true. That did not happen.
1: He is completely dry at this moment in time.
0: I am 100% dry. Probably.
1: Probably. Yeah.
0: It was a missed opportunity.
1: If you start laying out the plastic on the floor of the K-Flip studio, then you know something's about to go down.
0: Hey, never mind. I was going to say something about what I was doing last weekend. And that's for tomorrow when I talk about...
1: You got to have something to say during your show.
0: I'm going
1: to
0: have
1: your show, man.
0: Yeah. So anyway, who has been rambling what this playlist was and who made this playlist? It's me, your pal Fax Machine. And I'm joined by Popcorn and... what is even your burner name these days?
2: I'll go LQ,
0: yeah.
1: Did you have a burner name now? Oh my gosh.
0: Yeah.
1: It's complicated. Okay, LQ. All right. Well, we'll try that on for size.
0: Yeah. So I'm in the K-Flip Coop, the studio over here in the K-Flip World Headquarters of Austin, Texas.
1: Ooh, I love K-Flip World Headquarters. That's cool.
0: The K-Flip World Headquarters in Austin, Texas. We're having ourselves a good old time. 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
1: That's why we're here.
0: That's why we're here. Yeah.
1: Oh, the drinking, too. There's drinking.
0: And the,
1: to be fair.
0: And the intake of non-dry fluids.
1: That's right, non-dry fluids.
0: Yes.
1: Yeah.
0: Which may or may not be alcoholic in nature.
1: Yeah.
0: All right, let's continue the music, and I'll do my show promo after 10 p.m. It's an after 10 p.m. promo.
1: All right.
0: Let's go ahead and let's go to
1: just in case my mom is listening.
0: Yeah. Just in case. This is after 10 p.m.
1: Popcorn's mom could be listening. Hi, mom.
0: Hi, mom. All right. Let's go ahead and let's go with Tainted Love by Soft Cell, and I'll see you on the other side.

0: All right, we're back. That was the main title song from the television series Knight Rider.
1: Wow.
0: Wow.
1: Wow.
0: And I have I'm Fax Machine, and Father
1: Ooh.
0: Charles has appeared, has apparated into this room. Father Charles, you've never seen Knight Rider before.
1: No, but I've had it drunkenly explained to me on
0: Okay.
1: several walks down 6th Street in the past.
0: Okay, can you explain to me what you think Knight Rider is?
1: So I think Knight Rider is it's a car. So Knight Rider, I think, is the dude, but it may also be the car.
0: Okay.
1: Sort of in like a is it the wizard or is it the wand type situation. And it's a black car. I think of like a Mustang, but like wider and fatter with like a fatter ass.
0: Okay.
1: And it's got one blinky Cylon eye, and it can think and talk, and it gives dating advice like Bumblebee. And the
0: Okay.
1: dude who rides in it is like, I'm macho macho and don't feel feelings, macho macho. And then the car is maybe comic relief, but also violence. And then they go around and they solve crime, question mark.
0: Okay. All
1: How
0: right.
1: am I doing?
0: Rest of the studio audience, how did Charles do?
1: Yeah,
0: Yeah. Yeah,
1: good
0: well done.
1: job,
0: Yes.
1: drunk people.
2: What's
1: Like,
2: the name of the
3: I
2: car?
3: don't know about
4: Well done,
3: macho.
4: child of the 90s.
1: Knight Rider. No,
0: No.
1: what's the car's name? Kit?
2: Kit.
0: Kit.
1: As
0: K-I-T-T.
3: Knight
2: Two T's.
3: Industries.
2: Very close.
1: No. No,
2: Thinking
1: that's
2: thing.
0: Yeah.
1: no, that's not
0: No.
1: true. Just no.
0: Well,
1: As in
0: Kit.
1: I was built from a kit. I reject.
0: No, Kit is
1: Sorry.
0: the Kit is in fact the actual name of the AI in the
1: Kitta.
0: car with
1: Kitta.
0: two T's, not one.
1: Kitta.
0: Yeah. And
2: Kitta.
0: it is an abbreviation. I don't know that anybody
3: Knight
0: knows.
2: The Knight Industries 2000.
1: Okay.
3: 2000 TT
1: But
2: Yes.
1: I do like thinking
3: Holy.
1: things. A Knight Industries thinking thingy.
0: Thinking thingy.
1: Yeah, there
0: Yeah, that's
1: is.
0: good. Good
1: Yeah.
0: enough. Good enough.
1: So good job, drunk people on 6th Street, explaining Knight Rider to me. You've done a medium good
0: Well
1: job.
0: done. Well done, drunken people on 6th Street.
1: Yeah.
0: And well done, Father Charles, for relaying that.
1: Yay.
0: Yay.
1: I was also not sober, so the.
3: I was going to say, being sober enough to remember that.
1: So.
0: Yeah.
1: It's been pounded into my head by so many drunk people that I,
0: Why?
1: lately buzzed Charles, can bring it from my drunk memory.
3: From your
1: Yeah, like I reach towards the back of my spine. I reach behind me into the negative void that is behind my head, and I bring forth the knowledge of Knight Rider, which
0: There
1: I
0: you go.
1: release into the void, never to have again.
2: Whoa.
3: Solid
2: Whoa.
3: radio interview right there.
1: Thank
0: Oh,
1: you.
0: there you go.
1: I've done a radio. That's where I keep my knowledge. I'm like a bug that way. I keep my engine in the back.
0: That's good.
1: That's also a car.
0: That is also a car.
1: I'm also known for exploding.
3: Bugs.
1: No.
3: Bugs.
1: Who has their engine?
3: Pintos.
0: Pintos, yeah. And Novas also.
3: And
0: Or
3: also Novas.
0: Novas were
1: Unfortunately,
0: Novas.
1: very gassy, very explosive.
0: Yes.
1: Much like your friend, Father Charles.
0: Are you currently? Never mind. Don't answer that
1: No, I
0: question on
1: take
0: the mic.
1: probiotics. I'll have you know. My autistic friends, I recommend probiotics. They'll get your tummy dudes right in order, and you can think better and go to sleep better.
0: Hell yeah.
1: Yeah.
0: Hooray for healthy gut biomes.
1: Yay, this took a
0: Yay.
1: weird turn as we drink our alcoholic drinks and kill our little gut dudes.
0: Oh,
3: Kill
0: what?
3: our good gut
0: Woo!
1: Rest
2: Appendix
1: in
2: shelter!
1: peace, gut dudes. Yeah, quickly to the appendix shelter. Indeed.
0: All right, you're all listening to Hot Mics and Dead Air on kflipcamp.org and shoutingfire.com. What music were we listening to aside from the Knight Rider television series main
1: Oh,
0: title?
1: it's Hoopy.
3: It's
1: Hi, Hoopy.
3: Hoopy.
0: Oh, shout outs to Hoopy Frood, who.
3: Is it Hoopy Frood's birthday or is it someone else's birthday?
0: Hoopy Frood, is it your birthday or somebody else's birthday?
1: Please let us know on the Discord.
0: Please let us know. And Hoopy Frood, what an excellent name, because
3: Oh, yes.
0: sparks Greyjoy.
3: He also has his towel.
0: He does have his towel. He
1: Oh.
0: gave me a hat that says "Don't panic" on it in very friendly letters.
3: There you
1: So,
3: go.
1: Hoopy Fruit, I want to send a message out specifically to you. My dude, you gave me my first ever Ranger t-shirt, and I love you for that. And I've subsequently turned it into a very tight, well-fit Ranger dress.
0: Hell yeah.
1: And I'm going to look and fit on the Pecan Playa next year, and that's going to be all your fault, my friend.
0: Heck yeah. Heck yeah. Shout outs to you, Hoopy Fruit. And
1: Happy birthday or not.
0: happy birthday or not. I'm not your dad.
4: Not dads typically don't know that sort of thing either.
0: Oh,
4: I could be your dad.
0: I could. No. Well, no. If you were going to be, never mind. That's also a tomorrow continue discussion. All right, playlist time. What were you listening to? Tainted Love.

0: The other gender, yes.
1: Someone has taken their clothes off to Down Under by Men at Work.
2: That's true. That's true.
1: It's a factual statement.
2: Factual statement. Followed by I Will Survive by Gloria Gaynor and Copacabana by Barry Manilow.
1: Also, stripper music, but for the male persuasion.
0: Yeah, I like to think of I Will Survive as the reverse where you put the clothes back on.
1: I am reconstructing my chastity and sense of self.
2: All right. I think it's past 10 p.m., so I can go ahead and I'll bump my show that I normally run, which is on Saturday nights, Burning Mirror. And technically, I got my start with doing like burner radio stuff with co-hosting and filling in for Popcorn for Hot Mics and Dead Air. But then eventually, I think it was like late 2024, I was like, I want to talk about all kinds of stuff that Popcorn's mom shouldn't listen to. And
1: love you, Popcorn's mom.
2: Yeah, I love you, Popcorn's mom. But, like, you know, there's
1: no better.
2: There's stuff that I want to go talk about, and it's a little bit more talky and less music-y, and we talk about all kinds of stuff on there.
1: What are we talking about this week?
2: Well, I just got back from a wonderful fiber arts convention.
1: Fiber Arts Convention?
2: Yeah.
1: Because it's 10 p.m.?
2: Uh-huh, yeah. So, Fiber Arts Convention that happened. And I'm going to talk a lot about that. And probably, I don't know. Maybe I'll talk about some other stuff, too. It's my show. I get to do what I want.
1: It's my show.
2: I do
1: what I want.
2: Yeah, like the Bon Jovi song, question mark?
1: No, like I cry if I want to. You would cry, too, if it happened to you.
2: Oh.
1: I would talk about my show if it happened to you. Bit of a stretch. Sorry, friends.
2: We got there.
1: We landed, but it was rocky.
2: All right. So you can see that this, if you have been listening to this playlist from anywhere in the last, like, hour, you can tell that it's kind of, we started at Army of Lovers, and we ended up at the Knight Rider theme song. And now we're going to go ahead and keep on that line, I guess.
1: I guess.
2: So here's Push It to the Limit, and we'll see you on the other side of whatever this next block is. 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

0: All right, and now we're back. Welcome back, everybody. It's Hot Mics and Dead Air, and we were just listening to some music, starting with Scarface Push It to the Limit by Paul Engeman. Engeman, I actually don't know how to pronounce that last name. Followed by Break My Stride by Matthew Wilder. Don't Let Me Be Misunderstood, that was the short album version by Santa Esmeralda. Most people would know that track from Kill Bill Volume 1. The EP version of it was featured there on the very last showdown of that movie. Followed by Holding Out for a Hero by Bonnie Tyler, originally featured on the Footloose soundtrack. But apparently, you know, how many times has it been reused? Shrek. Apparently, Bruce Willis was in an obscure 2001 movie called Bandits. I actually don't know how obscure it is. I've just never seen it. You know, that was the era when I was like, oh, yeah, I could watch Bruce Willis in Hudson Hawk on DVD, I guess.
1: No, you should again. It's a wonderful
0: movie. Another person in this studio who's seen Hudson Hawk. It is a pretty fun
1: more
0: movie.
1: Times than I can count.
0: Yeah. should watch it more. okay. And then followed by Smooth Operator by Sade. Technically that was from the compilation album The Best of Sade from 1994. I used to live in the Bay Area, in the East Bay, in California, near San Francisco, and there was a smooth jazz radio station. Do we have a smooth jazz radio station, terrestrial radio station in Austin? Oh, popcorn was muted.
2: That would be a negative.
0: Negative.
2: You know, unless it's K-Flip for that 1 hour where we were playing smooth, easy listening and jazz.
0: Yeah.
2: Some years ago, some of you may remember.
0: Yeah.
2: But
0: Shout outs to you, Smooth Jazz KKSF, back in California. Yeah, I still remember the radio call sign. Sade was very regularly featured inside of that block it was just all smooth jazz, you know.
2: Yeah.
0: You know, if in case you didn't want to listen to traffic updates every 8 minutes or every 10 minutes.
2: Do they really change all that much?
0: In the Bay Area, yeah. But it can get pretty bad.
2: Wasn't it just like, we're fucked? It's going to take 2 hours to get from Oakland to downtown.
0: Well,
2: San
0: it's
2: Francisco.
0: Like, so I used to work at a place that was like, yeah, we know traffic is bad. You can't use it as an excuse unless there's an official news bulletin out for it.
2: Uh-huh.
0: So, like, if you are late because of traffic, that's your fault unless the highway is on fire.
2: Or doesn't exist.
0: Yeah.
2: Which sometimes happened.
0: Yeah. That has in fact happened.
2: Has
0: before.
2: Definitely happened.
0: Yeah. I remember there was all
2: but that bridge outage where everybody could get to San Francisco but you couldn't get back.
0: Oh man. That was because of the subway fire.
2: Right.
0: They couldn't do anything about it.
2: Yeah.
0: That was rough. I was working during that period.
2: Good Lord.
0: Thankfully, I wasn't working in the city at that point, but when, like, I knew a lot of people who were, and somewhere close to, like, 10 million people use public transit, like, every week or whatever, or, like, every day, something insane like that, and to have that connection completely missing.
2: How did they even deal with that?
0: I mean, they, during that era... aside from the architectural concerns, the companies that made the hardware for like all of the controller boards, all of the mechanical stuff for the subway, the Bay Area Rapid Transit BART, they just didn't exist anymore, and so they had to actually fabricate all of their parts.
2: Oh my God! Wow.
0: And I think the fleet has modernized quite a bit. You know, that was some time ago, but it's, yeah, like, it required a lot of work is basically the long and short of it. A lot of around the clock work. My dad did some of that work. He used to, for a very temporary amount of time, he was working on wiring for refurbishing some of the fleet, for the subway cars.
2: Wow.
0: All right. Let's see here. What do we got coming up on this playlist? Oh, okay. So we are going to go ahead and proceed on this playlist, and I'll keep in mind that originally the seed for this playlist was Crucified by Army of Love. So we're going to go ahead and go some more places. Next up is Boogie Wonderland by Earth, Wind, and Fire. So, you know, get your dancing pants on, I guess. Or take your dancing pants off. And it's Friday night. What do you want?
2: Yeah.
0: You're listening to Hot Mics and Dead Air on kflipcamp.org and shoutingfire.com.

0: don't know that this song we're actually figure it has out. Another 30 seconds.
1: What could you do? Oh, there it's doing a little thing.
0: A slow fade out, okay. Yeah. I feel like radio stations would normally cut would cut this last part.
1: They
0: out.
1: Would, but yeah. Or they could have like some little gentle introspection about life, the universe, and everything.
0: Maybe, possible.
1: Did you know the video killed the radio star?
0: Did you know? It's true. We were just talking about that earlier, right? Yeah. Or how it was like, okay, there was music videos, and then no more music videos. Now
1: yeah.
0: Some reels.
1: And we were sad. I was sad about that. I love music videos when I was, you know, a very young, unpopped popcorn.
0: Should do a playlist of band and music videos and just play the music. But in the studio, we could watch the music videos.
1: Dude, we could we have a Twitch stream. We could totally Twitchize the whole show. Did you know that K-Flip has a Twitch stream?
0: The news to me. Well, no, I think you actually
1: we used it during the pandemic.
0: It was brought up at some point in time.
1: Yeah, I think we still have it.
0: Don't let anybody on there. Apparently,
1: you'll let anybody there. Now we used it during the pandemic because like when we were doing shows during the pandemic, we would turn the camera on so that people could see us in the studio.
0: Oh, okay.
1: Yeah, it was all right.
0: Nice. Yeah. Okay, so we just had like if I put my hand up on the screen, basically like a full hand.

0: And then, waking up one morning going, where am I getting all this money? Oh, right. I licensed it to that show that everybody loves.
1: And then Tears for Fears with Everybody Wants to Rule the World, classic. And then a little bit of a surprise track, Concertina Ballerina by Alternative Radio. That's from 1993.
0: Yeah, Bossy Pop, you know, or Bossy Spice came in here and, you know, it's like, what is that song?
1: What is that song? So yeah.
0: That's what that song was.
1: Followed by a slightly more familiar song, Venus by Bananarama.
0: I was always like Bananarama.
1: Bananarama.
0: Yeah, yeah.
1: And then Ride Like the Wind by Christopher Cross. I believe that was from 1984, 1980, something like that. It was an 80s track. and then Tell It to My Heart by Taylor Dane. That was from that was also a 1980s track. You could just tell by the hair. you know. And then Video Killed the Radio Star by the Buggles. Everybody knows that song from 1980, from The Age of Plastic.
0: You're slowly, sort of, your average time is definitely regressing. It's really kind of funny because you started like in 90s and late 80s.
1: Yeah,
0: like you're
1: yeah.
0: all, like you dipped into the 70s and now you're down to the early 80s. It's
1: well,
0: funny.
1: I think
0: did you do that on purpose or did it just work out that way?
1: This was all like the only thing that was intentional on this mix. Was Crucified.
0: That first, yeah, rather
1: yeah. Crucified. And then everything else just ended up following through from that. Now, I will say the fact that this ended up being as good as it was probably owes to the fact that I have excellent taste in music.
0: Well, yeah.
1: And so it decided to take that and then build a playlist.
0: It literally is. The AI behind this whole thing was like, oh, shit. I'm building a set for Fax Machine. I better bring my A game.
1: Yeah. None of that slop.
0: None of the AI slop. We're doing the frontier AI model.
1: Yes.
0: Like that nobody gets access to because we got to do this shit for real.
1: Yeah. Can you imagine like just a full on Fax Machine AI?
0: Like trained on all the music in the K-Flip library, and like we could feed it, so we have all of the K-Flip shows from all time.
1: Yes,
0: like we could feed it all that audio.
1: Yes.
0: I've often wondered like what that would end up like and whether it would just be this completely psychotic AI that was just like, you know.
1: Well, because it would basically be like we're giving it how many personalities at that point, right?
0: So many personalities and so much weird shit. And of course, if we fed it like our entire library and all the and we could even feed it like essentially all the stuff we've played live forever because that's actually recorded.
1: Oh yeah, that's true.
0: Right? So we could literally
1: like hundreds of people have been on K-Flip.
0: Hundreds of people have been on K-Flip, and I've often wondered, it's like, okay, so what would pop out of that sieve? Like what would be the Ultron that came to life?
1: my take is it would be
0: it would probably be amazing.
1: It would be it would be a lot of country music.
0: No, it wouldn't. No. It couldn't be a lot of country music.
1: It would be country music and a Skrillex.
0: I guess it has, because if it's going to be some sort of Ultron thing, it has to like not be what we want. Right.
1: Father Charles and I had this idea for a show that was called Various Artist World Music. And so it would just be like tracks with completely bogus metadata that we were just trying to figure out, like, what is this track
0: even? What is this track?
1: What language is this even in?
0: Right.
1: And we're just like, Various Artist World Music.
0: That's funny.
1: What time is it right now? 11:17.
0: We're
1: in the last hour here.
0: We're in the last hour.
1: So I gotta go ahead and give a shout out to DJ Love Jones, who is coming in at the top of the hour with The Necropolis, that also gets a rerun tomorrow night after my live show, Burning Mirror. And Burning Mirror runs from 7 to 10 Central Time. That's 5 to 8 Pacific Time, Shouting Fire does most of its, like, I think all of the programming we decided at some point in time in the distant mists of the past.

0: that it was going to be Pacific time,
1: Yeah.
0: US Pacific
1: Yeah,
0: time.
1: Shining Fire is clearly a West Coast thing,
0: It's a West
1: y'all.
0: Coasty
1: It's
0: thing.
1: totally West Coast.
0: Even though Bob Zilla doesn't even live on the West
1: He
0: Coast
1: does live
0: anymore.
1: on a West Coast.
0: Oh, that's
1: He
0: You're not
1: doesn't
0: wrong.
1: live he doesn't live on the US West Coast.
0: That's true. That's
1: So, I
0: true.
1: mean, fair. I don't even know, what the accent is. I can't do
0: Do
1: like
0: I just do
1: I can't do those Northern European country accents.
0: I also say big say.
1: Just, just
0: Whoa.
1: spew out a bunch of consonants. I don't know how to do that in my language.
0: Yeah, I'm all vowels over here.
1: Yeah,
0: All
1: love the
0: vowels.
1: vowels. I appreciate them.
0: Okay, let's go ahead and let's do another pivot into the 90s with
1: Right
0: with
1: on.
0: something. Maybe you've heard of this track. I don't know. I think it might be a little underground for some of you whippersnappers. It's Britney Spears with "Baby One More Time."
1: Oh, so cool.
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0: All right, and we're back, and we're ready to go ahead and close this thing out just very, very soon. It's Hot Mics and Dead Air, and I'm Fax Machine.
1: It almost was Hot Mics and Dead Air.
0: It almost was Hot Mics and Dead Air. All right, and so let me go ahead and just catch you up on what we were listening to this whole block here. Baby One More Time by Britney Spears. Like a Prayer Battle Royale mix. That was the one, that was the version of it that was featured on Wolverine and Deadpool by Madonna. Love is Blue from Army of Lovers again, which kind of, that was the band that got us all started. That was actually from 2023, new to me on this track. It's Raining Men by the Weather Girls. You know that one already. Take on Me by Aha, in case you want to get your yodel on at a karaoke. Staying Alive by the Bee Gees. Random Italian track. Sarah Perché Ti Amo by Ricky E. Povere. Moscow by Genghis Khan. And that was originally from 1979. And we're going to go in, we're going to finish it out right now. So this is the last thing that I'm going to go in and say on the mic. You've been listening to Hot Mics and Dead Air on kflipcamp.org, shoutingfire.com. I'll see you tomorrow maybe for Burning Mirror. And up next after this is The Necropolis. Popcorn, you got anything else to sign us off? All right, I love you all very
1: doing
0: much.
1: Doing my best, being Fax Machine sidekick here. Thanks, man. Great set tonight,
0: right,
1: man.
0: All right, thank you. All right, let's listen to "Murder on the Dance Floor" by Sophie Ellis-Bextor, and we'll see you on the flip side. Peace.

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grew Irish people's crops, till the white man stole the water rights and the sparkling water stopped. Now Irish folks were hungry, and their land grew crops of weeds. But when war came, Ira volunteered,

Ira Hayes returned a hero, celebrated through the land. He was wined and speeched and honored. Everybody shook his hand. But he was just a Pima Indian. No water, no crops, no chance. At home, nobody cared what Ira had done. And when did the Indians dance? Ira started drinking hard. Jail was often his home. There they'd let him raise a flag and lower it like you'd throw a dog a bone. He died drunk early one morning.

K-Flip would like to remind everyone that, statistically speaking, we should have good weather this year. The voice of Pyropolis, 100.5 FM. 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

0: you anymore. 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
1: I can send you an email.
2: Your head down. What's wrong with you? 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

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And this was all because it was the middle of the night. 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

0: You could not see a cloud because no clouds in the sky. 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
1: Pilots should learn to take advantage of these services more frequently.
0: The walrus and the carpenter were walking close at hand. They wept like anything to see such quantities of sand. If this were only cleared away, they said it would be grand. If 7 maids with 7 mops swept it for half a year, do you suppose the walrus said that they could get it clear? I doubt it, said the carpenter, and shed a bitter
2: achievements not of individuals, but to the achievements of collective action. A group of men and women, that is the nature of our struggle. Without that struggle, we would still be under

0: Can you tell us what happened? What's happening there, Ken?
1: I'll tell you this. I just saw 16 things of demons are going to ruin the rest of my natural life, Grant.
2: Whatever you are.
1: I'm scared. Out of the world. I'm scared.
3: You've got a feeling like really coming back to
0: them. Ken, listen to me. It sounds like you're okay where you are. So don't move and you just stay there.

0: Okay, Ken, listen.
1: No, no, no, no.

0: exists for me as it does for most people.
1: What's wrong with you? Don't never let nobody see with your head down. When you put your head down when you get in the shower, when you get home behind closed doors, when you outside, stand 10 toes, what?

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1: Yo, DJ!
2: Are you the mixing you?
3: Don't do it, Snake.
4: My name's Plissken. So join us, won't you?

0: between the cots. There's like dark black grooves with like nothing in them.
1: Yeah.
0: Those are called black holes. And that's where all the rest of the song gets sucked in. And that's why there's nothing there. So that's that for today.
2: A guy who flunked out of grade 8, you're starting to sound more like a scientist every day.
3: Well, it's because of Star Trek.
2: Oh, yeah, that was a great show.
3: Yeah.
4: Okay. This has been the Spaxter Zone. Please be careful as you unlink from your hardware, as failure to properly disengage can lead to flashbacks.

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0: Now, what we have to ask is, why is it that God has admonished us to hate evil? Well, first of all, God loves you.
1: Y cuando tú vuelvas,
2: he said, he drugged the victims, then strangled them, and finally dismembered their bodies.
3: Right. Then do
4: the homelessness and all that.
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Hit the pot, not the lid. 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

It's been a long time, but after so many years, they've returned. The six heroes, six elements of harmony, came back once again to spread the light all over Equestria.

ball, sausage says, I don't know. Professor Hawking says this is a big turd. Lizzo says it's a giant Mac. My boyfriend says space is a bunk bed.

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A public service message from your friends at KFlip.

0: It's 10 p.m. Do you know where your evil twin brother, who was born in a different part of space-time but figured out how to transport to your time and is now secretly stalking you so he can take over your life as his own, is?
1: Wow, that seems awfully specific.
0: He's in the closet right now. A public service message from your friends at KFlip.

firstborn. 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It's not too obvious. Two friends locked in a Dutch romance. It's the angry middle-aged distraction. Your postman stumbles in the yard with a message long. You communicate through song and take it up with the vicar. 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

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Find the streetlight, steps out of the shade, says something like, "You and me, babe, how about it?" Juliet says, "Hey, it's Romeo. He nearly gave me a heart attack.

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And I dreamed your dream for you, and now your dream is real.

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0: Do you consider yourself intelligent?
1: Are you ready to go all the way?
2: Are you married?
3: How do you rank yourself?
0: Are you punctual?
4: When do you think you will have kids?
0: Have you ever had a nervous breakdown?
3: Do you find yourself mentally stable?
0: How do you deal with pressure?
1: Do you find yourself qualified for life?

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At your command, before you here I stand, my heart is in my hand. 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That's why I'm in such exquisite agony. 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

0: me that way before. 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It's a surprise!
1: May I open them?
0: All right. All right. No!
1: I can't believe it. I've never seen so many books in my whole life.
0: You like it?
1: It's wonderful.

0: Oh, this is one of my favorites. It's King Arthur. Have you ever read it?
1: No.
0: Well, you don't know what you're missing. I would love to read this again. Wait. You can read it first.
1: No, that's all right.
0: No, really. You read it.
1: No, you. No. I can't.
0: You never learned to read?
1: Only a little and long ago. Oh.
0: Well, it just so happens that this is the perfect book to read aloud. Come here. Sit by me.
2: Well, who'd have thought?
3: Bless my soul.
2: Well, who'd have known?
3: Well, who indeed?
2: Who'd have guessed they'd

0: Perhaps there's something there that wasn't there before.
1: What?
2: There may be something there that wasn't there before.
1: What's there, Mama?
2: Shh, I'll tell you when you're older. Come along, Chip. Let's give them some privacy.
1: Mama?
2: Yes, Chip.
1: Will I ever get to be a boy again?
2: I hope so.
1: When will I know?
2: Soon. If it's to be, it'll be very soon now. Come along, son.
3: Knowing not that this was indeed the legendary sword called Excalibur, Arthur tried to pull it from the stone. He tried once, to no avail. He tried a second time, but still he could not pull it out. Then, for the third time, Arthur drew forth the sword.
4: So that must mean he's the king!
3: Wait and see.
4: I never knew books could do that.
3: Do what?
4: Take me away from this place. Make me forget for a little while.
3: Forget?
4: Who I... what I am.
3: We have something in common, you know.
4: What is that?
3: In the town where I come from, the people think I'm odd.
4: You?
3: So I know how it feels to be different. And I know how lonely that can be.

0: 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Arthur is king.
1: Told you so.

0: It's 10 p.m. Do you know where your evil twin brother, who was born in a different part of space-time but figured out how to transport to your time and is now secretly stalking you so he can take over your life as his own, is?
1: Wow, that seems awfully specific.
0: He's in the closet right now. A public service message from your friends at KFlip.

0: 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Merry Christmas.
1: Season's greetings.
0: Merry Christmas. Kiss my ass. Kiss his ass. Kiss your ass. Happy Hanukkah.
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